0: The Loop.
1: 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Watch out. Live.

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The Loop.

0: 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The Loop.
1: Rumors spreading around in that Texas town about the shack outside the game. You know what I'm talking about. Just let me know if you wanna go to that home out on the range. They got a lot of nice girls.

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0: 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I died and you watched. I died and you walked by and said, no, I'm dead.
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about. Your night takes its time. But the check outside the game. You know what I'm talking about. Just let me know if you wanna go to that whole mile on the range. They got a lot of nice girls.